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1: 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Melhores.
0: Ok.
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2: 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Olivia Dean. 6. Teddy Swims. 5. Benson Boone. 4. Alex Warren. 3. Ella Langley.
3: She's from Texas, I can tell by the way.
2: 2. Sabrina Carpenter. 1. Sam Fender and Olivia Dean.
1: As 7 melhores. 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
1: A melhor sequência do rádio.
2: 7 in a row.
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4: They say the holy water's watered down, and this town's lost its faith.
5: Our colors will fade
4: eventually. So if our time is running out, day after day, we'll make the Monday a masterpiece. 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